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That's from their upcoming album, Dead Company, which will be out on November 13th. 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

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That's going to be a really cool show, man. Letdown, Appleton Beer Factory, October 18th. From ashes to new on the way, here's Bush, the land of milk and honey. 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

0: Laser 947-1047, along with Prospera Credit Union and Wish Lane Aesthetics, are assembling 32 area high school mascots to compete in the 2026 High School Mascot Bracket Challenge. 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And which school will have the last mascot standing? 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

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Marilyn Manson touring with Rob Zombie. Those shows going well. One of the shows last week, over 17,000 people. That's awesome, man. Love to see that tour come to this area. You know, that would have been awesome at Capital Credit Union Park, wouldn't it? Here's Breaking Benjamin, Something Wicked on the Razor.

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New rock from Dead Poets Society, Cold. That is from their upcoming album, Monarch, which will be out on October 2nd. Shinedown on the way. Right now it's Ice Nine Kills featuring McKenna Grace, Twisting the Knife. Razor. This day.

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Yeah, it's Mastodon, baby. 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

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That is Five Finger Death Punch, their latest Nails in the Coffin. Five Finger Death Punch going to be live streaming their show from Red Rocks in Colorado September 8th. That's a Tuesday night. Starts about 10 o'clock our time. 20-year career set is what they have planned. So it's going to be from all eras of the band. So it should be pretty cool. It's free and live streaming. If you need all the details, go to Five Fingers website and you will be filled in on where you need to log in to get access to this live show. But it's going to be pretty cool. Five Finger Death Punch streaming live from Red Rocks. So-

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1: 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I'm Pete Burns. Coming up at midnight, we have the Midnight Mosh Pit. 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

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I'm the Crusher, Pete Burns, and Behemoth return with a brand new album on September 4th, this coming Friday. Brand new Behemoth. It's billed as 8 previously unreleased tracks that blend the band's early influences with modern intensity. I gotta check this track list out. I still haven't done that yet. See what this all entails, but I know this one is the title track. Behemoth with I Sculptor. 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

0: 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I'm the Crusher, Pete Burns. 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
1: 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What's the marquee mascot matchup? Who busts the bracket? And which school have the last mascot standing? The High School Mascot Bracket Challenge. 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
1: I called previously and I was labeled the douche lasagna by Hot Wings because I had so many layers of how bad of a douche I was. 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
1: wow.
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13: This was awkward.
14: I would definitely make sure everybody's dressing up for Halloween at the workplace before I go showing up. I would find out, like, hey, what are you wearing? Oh, you're not? Oh.
15: I just know what it's like, you know, to think everybody's going to dress up because it's Halloween. 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And
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15: To show unless up to a just concert lean in. And you're wearing a bubble head because you're in an astronaut costume? Yeah, a little embarrassing.
14: Yeah.
15: What would be even worse is if your boyfriend at the time ditched you at the concert, so then you were the crying astronaut.
16: Oh, I wouldn't want to be a crying astronaut.
14: I mean, on the bright side, on the bright side, you've got a visor.
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15: Name That Tune's got a theme today. It's artists that have failed right before the show starts, and one of them failed mid-show on this list. So if you've never played Name That Tune, I've got a list of 10 tunes for you to name and clues that go right along with them. I'm going to read that clue first, and if you know the tune based on the clue, buzz in with your name because, duh, your name is your buzzer. And if you don't know the tune based on the clue, I'll play the tune for you and same rules, your name is your buzzer. Now, with this one, I'm going to give a regular old clue about the artist because it's way too specific to talk about a show that they maybe didn't make.
16: Right.
15: Okay. But then after we play the song and jam for a little bit, I'll tell you the show that they bailed on or maybe even multiple shows.
16: Awesome.
15: Because some artists are real bad about it.
16: Mm-hmm.
15: All right. Y'all ready for tune and clue number one?
16: Yes.
14: Yeah.
15: Clue number one. This was used in a rather bizarre commercial for Chips Ahoy where a cartoon cookie is singing this song. It's seducing a woman who is crestfallen when the cookie is snatched up and eaten. Here is your tune number one.
14: Steve.
18: Hot Wings.
19: Rod Stewart, Do You Think I'm Sexy?
15: That's right.
16: Jeez, that is weird.
19: Cookies are sexy.
16: Yeah, I mean, they're delicious.
18: Yeah, I mean, they can be. Yeah, you dunk them in milk.
19: Especially Chips Ahoy. Chips Ahoy are delicious.
15: Yeah, I get the chewy ones.
19: I don't know. I feel like a child when I eat those.
16: No, yeah, it's crunchy all day. Original.
19: I want a real man adult cookie. Yeah. I want a crunchy Chips Ahoy.
15: You want a sexy man cookie?
19: Yeah. Get me a sexy man cookie.
15: Just 6 hours before he was due to take the stage in Australia for his date for a Day in the Green tour, which he had Cyndi Lauper and John Stevens on the tour with him, he canceled the show 6 hours beforehand, just saying he wasn't feeling well.
7: Had to get his stomach pumped. Bummer. We've heard that story.
9: Yeah, probably.
7: Right. I know what was in there.
15: Yeah.
7: Like a half gallon of glick.
15: Tune and clue number two. This song made history by becoming the first to spend a full year inside the UK's top 40, then won the award for Song of the Year at the Grammys in 2016, and in 2017 topped Spotify's list of most popular wedding songs in America, and it was based on the streaming platform's user-made wedding playlist. Here is your tune number two.
20: Maitland. Ed Sheeran, Steve. Thinking Out Loud.
7: That's right. I didn't know the title either.
9: I can't hear the song without thinking of the clip of the prom king and queen that are going to dance and she's in a wheelchair. And the first line is, when your legs don't work like they used to.
21: Will your eyes still smile from your cheek?
7: It wasn't about her. She was born paralyzed.
21: Darling, I will be loving you.
7: How could Ed Sheeran ever not do the right thing? He seems like a nice guy.
15: Well, on Saturday night, a couple of nights ago, he was ridiculed by all of his fans for canceling his Las Vegas concert at Allegiant Stadium less than an hour before the show was scheduled to begin.
7: One hour.
15: And do you want to know why?
7: It's only like 50,000 people standing in 120 degrees.
15: Some of the equipment didn't show up. That's why. Some of the equipment didn't show up.
14: Oh, that sucks.
15: And I do feel like he's acoustic. So I don't know, like maybe put on like an acoustic set and just tell him like.
7: Wait, acoustic with 50,000 people?
9: 50,000 people?
7: Well, I mean, on intimate night with Ed Sheeran.
15: That's true.
9: Okay. He just has to yell as loud as possible.
15: I see what you're saying now.
14: But surely there's speakers and a microphone, right?
15: Sure.
7: Right. The stadium was built. Like 2 years ago, it's got speakers.
20: The shows in Vegas, nobody had anything you could just borrow for a couple hours.
7: Right.
9: Imagine,
7: Vegas is in a desert, but it's also a speaker desert.
14: But he's on his pyro tour.
9: Imagine it was just one patch cable that they didn't have.
7: They didn't want to do it.
14: I didn't know they closed the Radio Shack here.
9: We didn't have a quarter inch adapter. Sorry, what do you want us to do?
14: Yeah.
15: All right, tune in clue number three. This is Name That Tune, artists that have bailed moments before their show. Tune and clue number three. This artist became the first entertainer to have a number one album and a number one movie at the same time with her movie, The Wedding Planner, and her self-titled hit album. In the music video for this song, the singer is frustrated when her boyfriend sends her a gold bracelet instead of showing up for a date. She drives to the beach, shedding lavish jewelry and accessories along the way, presumably gifts from her wealthy boyfriend, and grooves with an all-male dance team in the sand.
9: Wow, so relatable.
14: I totally get that. Yeah.
15: Here is your tune number three.
20: Maitland. Jennifer Lopez. My Love Don't Cost a Thing.
15: That's right.

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1: Morning fog may be dense north of the Fox Cities. We'll break out into some sunshine. Hot and humid, a high of 87 with the heat index in the 90s this afternoon. Tonight, muggy with a low of 67. Scattered thunderstorms, especially after midnight. Early thunder, then clearing tomorrow. Not as hot, a high of 81. From the WBY First Air Weather Center, I'm meteorologist Steve Balon.
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0: one too early, but try it, Steve.
1: I know, but is it You're No Good, Amy Winehouse?
0: It's Amy Winehouse, and you're so close. Listen closely here.
2: Yeah. You know that I'm no good.
3: How Wings.
0: How Wings.
3: I'm no good, Amy Winehouse.
0: No.
1: Steve.
0: Free Maryland.
4: You know I'm no good, Amy Winehouse.
0: That's it. Oh.

0: recent documentary, Amy, revealing the extent of her problems, you can kind of understand why she may be bailed on a few of her shows. But at the time, the cancellations that kept happening caused a lot of outrage. And in the case of French festival Rockin' Sign, where she didn't show up until didn't show up at all for her 10 p.m. headline, the festival attendees were left waiting until the last minute, and 30 minutes before the showtime, they found out she wouldn't be performing. Oh, and that was a long-standing lawsuit until Amy lost her life. Crazy.
1: She's dead.
0: Very much so. Super dead. Like, very dead.
2: Yeah. Do anything not to pay those fans back.
0: Tuning clue number 10. This is the last one for Name That Tune. Artists that bailed on their own shows. Quarantined as the coronavirus pandemic spread on March 21st, 2020, one of the leads from this band posted a video of himself washing his hands while singing this song. The same day, he also posted Wonder Wash and Sober Sonic.
3: Hot Wings.
4: Okay.
0: Hot Wings.
3: Oasis Wonderwall?
0: No.
2: Free beer.
0: Free beer.
2: Oasis Don't Look Back in Anger?
0: No.
2: Down!
4: I'd like to hear the song, please.
0: Here is your tune, number 10. Maitland.
2: Yeah, it's the other one. Yeah.
5: Oasis Champagne Supernova.
0: That's it.
2: Like, well, name the third one.
6: People change. How many lives are living strange? Where were you while we were getting high?
4: Wait, which one is the real butthole one?
2: The Oasis, the brothers.
4: No,
0: it's like Liam and Ted or something.
3: Lowell, Noel and Liam.
4: I think Noel.
3: I think Noel is the problem.
4: He's the jerk, right?
3: But it could be Liam.
6: So

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9: Remember the whole thing about your porn name is the road you grew up on, mm-hmm. and your first name is your first pet. So my porn name was Buffy Freeland.
10: One of the other combos was like your middle name and the road you grew up on. So like yeah. that one was great for me because mine was Nick Seminole. And
9: that's
10: I go, yeah, that sounds like a good porno name.
11: Yeah.
9: The one they had today was simple. It's your rap name. It's Lil. And then the reason you went to a hospital the last time. So I'm Lil Colonoscopy.
11: Oh, sweet. Lil Fart Attack.
12: I'm
11: Lil
12: Sist.
11: Lil Sist. Not Lil Sis. Lil Sist.
12: So bad.
11: What about you, Hot Wings?
12: He's blowing beans.
10: I think mine would also be Lil Colonoscopy.
13: No, I take it back. I'm Lil Shingles.
7: Broadcasting from the O'Reilly Auto Parts Studios, your professional parts people. What is your most aggressive return attempt for something you purchased and no longer desired or might have gone the other way?
11: I've returned a lot of tools that I bought.
7: You have?
11: Used once.
7: Oh, I bet that happens a lot, right?
11: Yeah, it's not as common now because a lot of auto parts stores have tool rental.
7: And they, yeah, well, like,
11: and
7: they're
11: no
7: like,
11: charge.
7: We know you're only going to use it one day.
11: Yeah, and there's no yeah. charge. Or they put a hold on your credit card for, you know, $100 or $150 until you bring it back. But before that was common, yeah, I used to do that quite a bit. Like, when else am I going to need a 19-30 seconds wrench?
7: Right.
11: Never.
7: Yeah, it's pretty specific. Well, Kelly came in this morning, and you said you were very itchy, right?
14: I was.
7: What's going on?
14: Well, I woke up, my eyes were really dry, and then I got into the shower, and I was like, man, I got all these little red bumps all over me. And I thought, am I having an allergic reaction? And I just went to Costco, and I bought some new laundry detergent, because they always change out their products and, you know, I always try and buy like the hippie stuff if I can.
7: Right.
14: But they didn't have any of the regular hippie stuff, so I just bought some powder stuff, and I don't usually use powder stuff anymore. And I think it's breaking me out. And then you told me something.
7: Yeah, I think you can absolutely take it back. I didn't know Costco's return policy. I assumed they were fair. But I wouldn't think you could take something like that back.
14: I mean, it's open and it's powder. So powder laundry comes in a cardboard box. You tear open the little like tear here seam. And I probably done 6 or 7 loads of laundry since I got it the other day with sheets and clothes.
7: Well, I've learned just today, right before you came in, I had just read this. Costco has a very generous return policy that you may or may not know about. And some people will push that policy as far as they can. This says a woman has gone viral for bragging on social media that she returned her couch to Costco after using it for more than 2 years.
14: What?
7: Costco's return policy doesn't mention any restrictions other than electronics, jewelry, alcohol, tires, and batteries. So
14: I could return my used dry laundry detergent?
11: Sounds like it.
7: Absolutely. If you said
10: certainly.
7: It's
11: not
7: making me itch.
11: Or a battery or anything else.
7: The woman says she was intimidated about asking for a refund just because she doesn't like it anymore. But then she added, who cares? Return it. They have an awesome return policy. She didn't even have a receipt. She told them when she bought it. They looked it up in their system and credited her credit card for the purchase price, which was $900. What are your feelings on this?
10: I think what she did is basically theft. That's taking advantage. You used it for 2 years.
7: Yeah.
10: I mean, it's one thing if it shows up. It's bad enough if it shows up and you go, oh, this is not the color I expected or whatever. Because then at least somebody else can use it. Mm-hmm. All that's going to happen there, they take it back and now it's in a landfill.
7: If it was 2 years and there were springs popping through and it obviously just didn't hold up. But just, I don't like it anymore.
10: I don't like it.
15: But what if there was a warranty on it or something?
14: Yeah. I mean, usually those couches come with 2-year warranties. And when I bought a couch
7: For not liking it?
14: Well, no. I bought a couch from Rooms to Go. And this is years ago. I don't even have it anymore. But the lady told me, she said, hey, hold on to everything with your 2-year warranty. Because of the material, it can really change colors. And if you have pets, it'll obviously hold stains really badly. And you can bring it in and say, like, hey, the material isn't holding up, even if it still looks brand new. And they'll give you a brand new one. You just have to do it like 30 days before the warranty's out.
7: Yeah.
14: Make the claim for a full on new couch.
7: Yeah.
14: And man, if I wouldn't have donated it to like a women's shelter, I definitely would have done that.
7: the reaction to this woman doing this have been mixed. Many are commending her for using the system to her favor. They argue that Costco gets the money back from the manufacturers, and you're already paying an annual membership fee to shop there, so that's part of the service fee. Others are saying, like what Hot Wings said, that people who abuse the system force companies to make returns harder for everyone else and raise prices and waste employees' time. Well, the employees aren't having their time wasted. That's literally their job.
10: Right,
7: you didn't
10: rouse
7: them from home and make them come to work.
10: Yeah, you know. Yeah, that's not really taking away one of the people who can show me where the biggest bag of tortilla chips is.
7: Yeah. How about this? In 2001, this texter writes from Wisconsin, I returned an 11/16-inch wrench to Sears that I had torch bent to fit a 56 Buick frame bolt. They asked what happened, and I said, it just bent. It was completely discolored. They returned it. I wonder why Sears is gone. Now, Sears was like with their Craftsman wrenches. Those were... Craftsman tools were lifetime.
11: I've returned so many things.
10: Time,
11: I mean, when they were still around, I returned a lot of stuff. I had gotten a, I don't know, like an 80-piece socket set, ratchet set from my grandfather when I was, I bet, 10. And I still have that, and I still use it all the time.
10: I am.
11: But I've gone through probably half a dozen 3/8-inch drive ratchets, and every time it would break, I would just take it back to Sears. Lifetime warranty. Hand it in. They'd say, all right. They'd look at it and be like, yep, it's broken. Go over and pick a new one out. And I'd just grab a new one. And then,
10: man, I can't believe you've broken that many of them. I don't think I've ever broken a ratchet in my whole life.
11: Yeah, I would always try to see. I'd be like, oh, this one's
10: like, what are you doing to them?
11: This one's a little too loose. Let me stick a 3-foot breaker bar on the end of it and then bing.
10: Yeah, I guess that would. Yeah, I could do it.
7: April in New York State joins us. Hello, April. What is the return you were a part of? You were working where the return was attempted.
16: Yes. So I was actually working at an adult bookstore called the Mile High Emporium.
7: Perfect.
16: And I had this woman come in with a very large toy that was in the shape of a fist, and she wanted to return it because it was too small.
7: Wow. Wow.
16: Yeah.
7: Because, it was, I mean, do you ask, like, probing questions? No pun intended.
11: Yes, you do.
7: At that point?
16: No, I basically just looked at her and said, unfortunately, I cannot return packages that have already been opened.
7: That's pretty adult store standard, right? I mean, I would, there's no tryouts. Yeah, there's no trial periods.
16: No, there's not. But I was wondering, I'm like, what is this woman looking for? A traffic cone? Like, are you kidding me? It was huge.
11: Right. Send it over to Home Depot.
7: I might have wanted to give it to her just to see what she picked instead.
16: Oh, like,
11: you know, she just gets three more of them and, like,
7: look, I can't give you your money back, but here's $50. Show me what you need.
10: Yeah.
7: Thank you, April.
16: Oh, my God.
10: Yeah, I mean, I would want to see that just for science purposes. I mean, Jesus, if a fist is too small? Holy moly.
7: L.L. Bean has updated their lifetime guarantee on their products because they had too many people returning 20- and 30-year-old jackets and boots.
10: Yeah.
14: Okay, so we just talked about this, too, the other day because North Face has that. Mm-hmm. And I had a North Face jacket. It was the very first one I'd ever bought. And my dad was telling me, when you go to college, you're going to need a good rain jacket. And so that's what he treated me to. And it had a hole in it. And a couple of my college friends who were more familiar with fancier brands, they were like, you know, you could just return that if it's got a rip or if a zipper's not working. I had no idea. I had no idea. And sure enough, once a zipper and the buttons and the seams started coming to pieces, I sent it in. They sent me a brand new jacket. Same thing happened to a friend of mine recently. Like, you know, you could just return this. Like, I don't have to fix this little seam for you. Like, you can just send it back to them. And right? Zero questions asked, zero receipts. It's, all you have to do is reach out to them, tell them how much you love the jacket and the brand, how long you've had it. Whoop, all yours.
7: I have a couple Samsonite bags that I just rotate until it breaks because they get beat up by the airports.
14: Yeah.
7: And the one that's good while it's fixed, I use that one. And then I send the other one back and they fix it all. And if they can't fix it, they send me a new one. They're beat up, but they still work. Kelly, you want to take that stuff back to Costco, the laundry detergent?
14: Kind of, yeah.
7: You still feeling iffy?
14: Yeah, a little bit.
7: Want some more evidence of why it's no problem?
14: Yes.
7: From New Hampshire, I exchanged a pool after a year of use and a trampoline after two and a half years of use. The kids just outgrew both of them. Both of them went back to Costco, full refunds.
10: That's How the hell do you return a trampoline?
14: Yeah. Did you bring it fully intact or did you take it apart?
10: Yeah.
14: Did you keep the box it came in?
10: Yeah, I am.
7: Yeah, there's no way you had the box on either of those.
11: There is no joy that I get more than as soon as I buy something new, if it came in a box, immediately getting rid of that box and all of the associated paperwork and instructions and everything that came with it. But do you have to keep all of that?
10: I don't know, because having assembled a fairly large trampoline by myself, the last thing I would want to do is disassemble that and try to put all the pieces in any type of pile and take it somewhere.
7: Two more quick, because we're almost out of time. I worked at Dick's Sporting Goods for 6 years when I was younger. We had a lady that would come in every Friday and buy a $15 camping chair and then come back every Monday and return it. And then come back Friday and buy another one. She did this every summer for 4 years. We all knew her and knew what she was doing. That's crazy. Another person wrote in and said their dad would buy Craftsman tools at yard sales and rummage sales, take them to the store, exchange them for new Craftsman tools, then wait a day or so and go back and return the new tools for a full refund. Sears have failed?
10: I mean, it's hard to imagine.
7: Back in a minute. It is the Free Beer and Hot Wing Show.
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17: Morning fog may be dense north of the Fox Cities. We'll break out into some sunshine. Hot and humid, a high of 87 with the heat index in the 90s this afternoon. Tonight, muggy with a low of 67. Scattered thunderstorms, especially after midnight. Early thunder, then clearing tomorrow, not as hot, a high of 81. From the WBY First Air Weather Center, I'm meteorologist Steve Balon.
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7: Free beer, hot wings, Steve, Kevin, Maitland. If you're listening, you can get in on this as well. Best idea wins. It's $100,000 that you could win. Here's your challenge. I'm going to give each of you, pretend world, a standard silver paperclip.
6: Okay.
7: Mm-hmm. Not the big one, the smallish one,
6: a regular,
7: like an inch long or whatever.
6: Paperclip.
7: Yep. Mm-hmm. And you have a chance to hide it. And when you feel satisfied that it is hidden within your home, you may not hide it outside the walls of your home.
6: Okay.
7: After you've hidden it in your home, you have 1 hour to do so.
6: Yeah.
7: A detective will have 24 hours to find it. If they do not find it, you win $100,000. Who has a hiding place?
6: Oh, my
8: God. I got a million.
6: A million?
5: Yeah. I got one.
7: You got one, Maitland? Is it the best one?
5: I think so.
7: Because we're looking for the best one, not just anyone. Like, oh, I'd put it in a cup.
5: I would.
7: Was it in a cup?
5: No.
7: Okay.
5: Maybe of some sort. Do you want me to go now?
7: Go ahead.
5: I would melt down a candle about, you know, halfway. Plop it in the wax, let it harden up again. Ain't nobody finding that.
6: Real good.
7: Boy, that is really good. It makes me want to go and burn all your candles to see what's hidden in there.
8: Because
7: that came to you so fast.
8: But to melt down a candle that much, that's gonna give off a lot of fragrance.
7: Oh.
8: And a good detective, as soon as they walk in, they're going to be like,
7: oh, yeah.
8: How far smells a bit pungent in here.
5: I'll just cook something with onions for dinner. Or no fragrance candles.
8: Damn, you're good.
7: Do you think you could burn it far enough in 1 hour? And then have it remold it into cool off to reform the wax?
8: Blowtorch.
5: Hair dryer. Yeah.
7: Blowtorch
5: and hair dryer.
8: Blowtorch and then in the freezer.
7: A hair dryer with a blowtorch.
5: Put it in the freezer.
7: Hair dryer seems kind of pointless. What if he picks it up and it's colder?
5: Well, I don't know what to tell myself then.
7: I think that's pretty good. I mean, sure, we're going to be able to kick the crap out of most any of these ideas.
5: Are you in the house while they're going through it?
7: I don't know. Does that matter?
5: Well, some of us could hide it inside of ourselves if we really
7: No, it's got to be in your house.
5: Okay.
7: You can't.
5: Just asking.
8: Some of us don't have good poker faces, though. So, like, if they get close to it, you'd be like,
7: it's going to tickle when you bite it.
5: Oh, you're burning up.
7: No, you can't put it. You can't put it in your body.
8: I think for me, it would be simple to just open up the little hatch into our attic where I've been up there one time since we've lived in the house.
7: Just
8: throw it. Because it's got like a foot thick of that.
7: Mm-hmm. Like, oh, the blow-in.
8: The blow-in insulation.
7: Yeah.
8: So I'm never going to be able to find it again, but they'll probably never be able to find it either. Just kind of open the thing and be like.
2: Well, that's kind of what my first thought was, is go up in the attic, though, and go to the farthest point somewhere. But not quite the farthest point.
8: But would that be too obvious, though? That's because my first thought was
2: maybe
8: open up the fridge, drop it in a half gallon of milk.
7: Ooh, that's good.
5: But a good
7: detective has 24 hours to turn your house upside down to find it. So if I were the detective, I would dump all of the liquids through a strainer.
2: I think what I would do, because I know how to remove and install a toilet, is I would undo the toilet, pry it up, put it up underneath the porcelain, reseal it, caulk around it, just like it was.
5: How long does it take that caulk to dry?
2: Not long.
8: Smush it into the wax ring.
2: Be pretty tough to detect that.
8: Mm-hmm.
7: Kelly, what would you do?
5: I think my house has like really, really old hardwood floors.
7: Mm-hmm.
5: And there are plenty of them. Like, my cat can, like, get little toys and stuff stuck in, like the little tail of those fake fabric mice or whatever. And I feel like I could find a spot in my floor and they'd never find it, like, underneath furniture or something where, like, even if they moved it, they wouldn't really see it. Like, my floors are just old like that. And I also have areas where my cat in the basement can get into the area between the floor and the ceiling of the basement. And she likes to run around. So maybe I just like put it on her collar and let her just take it away in her tunnels under the basement.
7: That'd be pretty good.
8: I think
7: if your cat like just in the collar. Mm-hmm.
8: Yeah, I think you definitely have an advantage with an older house.
5: Oh,
8: because there's a lot more like, you know, wood that doesn't quite match up. And there's a little.
2: But in every movie that they put things in the floorboards, that's the first place they're going to look.
5: But
2: with
5: I
2: a
5: have
2: magnet.
5: So many floorboards. And then the ones upstairs that are
8: Kelly's floorboard rich.
5: Under the carpet.
7: That is a weird flex.
5: The ones that are under weird the carpet flex. Are weird floorboards, too. But no, actually, I just realized I got a whole thing of paperclips in my house. I might just put it in that.
7: That's what a lot of people are saying.
5: Yeah.
7: Like, good luck finding the right one.
5: Yeah.
7: In fact, if I had an hour, I would immediately leave my house and drive to the Walgreens and buy as many paper clips as I could.
5: Yeah, I just thought, I got a whole thing of paper
7: clips. I'd be paper clip rich.
8: I mean, does the paper clip have...
7: It would have to have some marking on it.
8: Yeah, then that would be a bad idea. Unless you bought, like, 10 billion paper clips and they had to sit there and go through one... Because even if you had 1,000 paper clips, you can go through that relatively quickly in less than 24 hours.
9: Yeah, because they could just hold them up and be like, is this the one? Is this the one?
8: No, no, no, no.
9: That would just be their 24 hours.
7: This sucks. Man.
8: What about you, Freebeer? Where would you hide it?
7: In a flower stem.
2: Oh, wow. Oh yeah, okay.
7: Like in fresh flowers.
8: And then
7: push it up the bottom of a, like a tulip or something.
8: What if they have?
2: Oh, I didn't.
8: What
2: know if they have? I didn't know we could bend it.
8: Airport metal detectors.
7: I guess we didn't determine if we could metal it.
2: No.
8: You should go fish tank.
7: Fish tank would be good if it was in the gravel. That would be really hard to find, especially if it's in the gravel underneath the stone.
8: That would backfire some way.
7: It'd kill all my fish. Kill all my fish. Like, well, everybody knows you don't put a paperclip in a reef aquarium. Yeah. It kills everything.
2: It ruins the pH.
7: You gave them fish cancer.
8: No, well, that penis fish would come out and spray its web everywhere.
7: It's
8: or
7: poison.
8: Something. Yeah.
7: Mm-hmm. Tommy, where are you going to hide the paperclip?
10: Honestly, I didn't hear the beginning part. what paperclip are we hiding, and what is?
7: You have 1 hour to hide a paperclip in your home, and then a detective has 24 hours to find the paperclip, and if they cannot find it, you win $100,000 fantasy dollars.
10: I'm gonna put it in my arm.
7: Can't put it on your own body.
10: Yeah, okay.
7: You will not be in your home.
10: And this is just like a paperclip yay big.
7: It's a normal paperclip.
10: Okay. I would probably put
7: You listen to any of this show?
10: I was on the phone and then I stopped listening. I just heard you drawling on and just kind of
2: I did the same.
10: I would actually probably put it in with my dishes. I would, like, you know how the plates kind of stack on top of each other? I would put it right in between them.
8: Oh, that would be so found.
2: Oh, yeah.
7: So
2: easiest place to
10: think so?
7: Were you the worst at hide and seek? Terrible. Were you the kid that sat in the driveway and closed your eyes and said, you'll never find me?
2: He's behind a curtain with his feet hanging out.
10: Driveway. Sat next to it.
7: Yeah, right.
8: Oh, behind the wall plate of like a switch or an outlet.
7: Oh, they're taking all those apart. Somebody said,
8: have 24 hours.
7: Take the, that's a long time.
8: I know, but there's, a lot of things to check.
7: I think Kelly's got 1,000 floorboards. Not everybody has. You got a lot of light switches.
8: I have 1,000 floorboards.
9: You know what I'd do? I'd put it near that little asbestos spot that the inspector told me about in my basement. And they'd probably look at that and be like, yeah, nobody stupid enough to touch that, disrupt it.
8: I didn't find it that bad.
7: I'd put it in my bag of commemorative black mold.
9: Yes.
7: Yum. I wish there was a way to actually do this, but obviously if we said, all right, you each can hide a paperclip today, and then whomever's going to, none of us are going to go, yes, I would like someone to tear my house to pieces in order to find this.
2: Yeah, I think that would be great.
9: We should do it in the studio.
2: Be a good way to get rid of some stuff.
7: Got it. I don't think our engineer Mike's going to sign off on the whole tear the studio apart.
9: Oh, I think he'd love that.
7: Why don't we do it in the part of the building we're not allowed to use anymore? You remember where the way they walled it off with a plastic sheet?
2: Yeah.
8: We need to
7: that is one of the best real estate moves I've ever seen.
8: We're not paying for this anymore.
7: Yeah. How do we know you're not going to use it? There's a plastic sheet hanging from the wall. I mean, it almost goes to the floor.
2: We have a tarp.
8: Impenetrable sheet.
9: Like they could surely just put a baby gate up or something, right? A little more insulting.
7: It's like a bathroom at Firefest now.
9: Yeah.
2: I think just on principle, I think I've gone to our office more since they put that sheet up and we don't have anything in there.
7: I go number two back there. It's an abandoned building.
2: Yeah. Yeah, we had like 50 Homer buckets. You know how many times you can go to the bathroom in one of those and leave it in a corner?
7: There were the most 5-gallon buckets I've ever seen in one place that didn't sell 5-gallon buckets.
2: Uh-huh. And garbage cans.
7: Side note, when Maitland and I came in today, there's a, and it's the same way Hot Wings comes in. I don't think they were still, I hope they weren't still there when
2: you
7: came in.
2: Oh my gosh.
7: Was there still a guy wearing Beats by Dre going through the dumpsters?
2: No. But, well, I mean, there could have been. I think the dumpsters were so full, it could have eaten him. I don't know what happened to the
7: man. They were very full,
2: but
7: there's
2: so much garbage all over the alley this morning. Damn. So much, like, the dumpster is one, it's a big one, big rolling dumpster, and it is overflowing with garbage. I don't know what happened or what business they emptied out or what.
9: St. Patrick's Day happened.
2: But there's so probably you're right. There's so much garbage, and it's all over the alley.
7: Well, when I walked up, he was pulling happy birthday balloons, Mylar balloons, out of a trash bag and just letting them go. And it's like a wind tunnel in that alley.
2: Well, that's
7: so now they're swirling. It was the Beats by Dre that somehow stood out to me. I'm like, so you got Beats by Dre on. You're walking around at 4:30 in the morning, and you're like, you know what? I'm going to dive that dumpster. It's so full. All right, let's start with these party balloons.
2: Maybe that's how he got the Beats by Dre.
7: Maybe
2: he found them in a dumpster.
7: I didn't even think about that.
2: Yeah, that guy's rich with ideas.
7: Yeah.
9: I mean, yesterday, you had a whole bread factory in a dumpster.
7: That's true.
9: Eating so much bread.
7: That's true. God, like 100 pounds, 1,000 loaves.
9: A ton.
2: Yeah.
7: Depending on who you ask. This text, I would hide the paper clip in a magnet on the inside of the microwave. You know, the screws on the, say, you know, the screws on the inside of the microwave, you can take off the wall, put a magnet backside of the wall, put it back up.
2: Mm-hmm.
7: It's like 4 screws.
2: Yeah.
7: But it would probably be pretty far down the checklist of where someone might look. Maybe.
2: Yeah, mounting it to the back of the permanently mounted microwave, that'd be a pretty good spot.
7: In an hour. But you have to be able to get it to look like you didn't tamper with it.
2: It would be easy. Well, I know, because I've got a recent experience about mounting microwaves.
7: Didn't your microwave fiasco last like 6 months? So I'm not sure you're going to be able to swing that in an hour.
2: Oh, no. Yeah, but everything's there. I mean, it's just a matter of it's 2 bolts that go through the cabinet. You undo those and lower it down and then set it down. And then you put it back up with 2 bolts.
7: That's exactly where a detective would check, right, Malin?
9: Mm-hmm.
7: Whose idea was the best?
8: Mine. Definitely mine.
2: Mine for sure.
9: I like Maitland's candle idea.
7: Candle.
9: It'd be hard to pull off in an hour, but if you do it.
7: Whose is the worst? Kelly's floorboards?
9: No, I think Tommy's plates. Not even close.
7: Yeah.
8: Well, his first one was on my arm.
7: Yeah.
8: That was bad.
7: Yeah. Yeah, in between plates. It really is. That was a
2: Yeah. And then he had like hanging from a door jamb.
10: Okay. I feel like I'm getting words put in my mouth.
11: I'd leave it on the counter.
2: Yeah.
11: I can never find my keys when they're on the counter.
12: I'd put it on the fridge with a magnet.
6: I'd put it in a bag that says secret paperclip.
9: I'd frame it and say, keep this paperclip safe at all times.
10: Yeah. There's no paperclip in here. It's just big, bold words.
11: Yeah. You
6: definitely not a paperclip
11: house.
6: Hiding spot.
2: This is not a paperclip.
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3: What are the things America wants to see less of on social media? Tired of their friends, their family, their neighbors oversharing. This is a list that everybody agreed on, like all the people surveyed. Obviously, not everyone was tested. So I want you to try to keep track of this and then tell me what people do want to see on social media.
4: Okay.
3: Number one, the number one thing people don't want to hear about on social media, political views. 60%. Too much.
2: Agree. You're not going to change anyone's mind on social media.
3: And just going to drive a wedge between you and other people.
2: Yeah, I don't like it. I don't want another people's.
3: Okay. So politics is right up. That one's easy. No problem. All on board. Number two, mundane daily life. So no politics, no mundane daily life, no pictures of photos or anything else that, or no pictures of food or anything else that's unremarkable. Hey, this is a chair I sit in. Nope. You're out.
1: Boy, I have one friend who posts nearly every day. Stopped here for coffee at the grocery store. Got to pick up some lettuce.
3: Really?
1: It's just the most mundane stuff.
2: Yeah, I've got a couple people like that. One of the people, though, that I went to high school with, I'm like, I think she's a little, she was always a little simple, I think. So I give her a pass. She was always super sweet. So I'm like, well, all right. You know, this is, yes, this is a
3: I mean, her posts her every day, like, this is my favorite bouncy ball. Like, how bad do you think it might be?
2: I mean, it's, yeah, I mean, kind of. It's okay. Just sort of like the sun today was nice.
4: You know? I feel like I do that.
2: Like, I have a fence.
4: Oh, this weather feels good. And it's just a picture of outside.
3: Yeah, but usually aren't you in it, like showing too much skin or something?
4: Not really, no. Nope, not on my Instagram. Yeah.
3: Are these my legs kidding. Or hot dogs?
4: Yeah, no, I never did one of the hot dogs or legs thing. But if I ever took a picture in shorts where I'm like sitting and I had my legs like in front of me, one of those types of pictures, I know I pretty much always said, I encourage you to take your pants off and do what I'm doing today. So that way it was more like funny than trying to be, I don't know.
3: Are you getting self-conscious?
4: No, but I feel like when I see my friends posting one random thing, it's because they're being stupid. Like, not because it's like, hey, look at this lettuce. It's, why do I have lettuce in my fridge? Like, why do I always buy lettuce?
3: What's the deal with lettuce?
4: Yeah.
2: Lettuce?
4: So see,
2: this I mean, I could always take pictures of, like, once a week of black bananas.
4: Right. Yeah, exactly. Yeah.
2: Well, these were green when they were going to be smoothies, and right. Now I'm throwing them away. So very

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13: Did you miss when Hot Wings said this?
14: It would be wildly inappropriate for me to run my hand up my children's butt crack.
15: It's not their bare butt crack. It sounds bad when you say it like that, Hot Wings. They're wearing jeans or something, like pajama pants. I don't know, but you just got a credit card when they're not paying attention. And that sounds really bad when I say it like that, too.
14: Oh, no, as long as the boy's got pants on, you can totally grab his wiener.
15: No, I'm not saying grab the wiener.
14: As long as the girl has a shirt on, you can touch her boob.
15: Nope.
16: God, hard to believe you ended up not being
15: it's
16: an
15: different.
16: Elementary teacher.
14: Whoa, is it?
15: It's different.
14: Why?
15: Free beer?
14: She's got her budding nubbins, and you can, oh, yeah, just go ahead, and why not?
16: Yeah, do you ever play Tune in
15: Tokyo?
16: Budding
15: nubbins?
14: Yeah. Why not?
15: No.
14: Let's just go around touching everybody.
15: No. I'm not budding somebody's nubbins.
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17: I tried to create a radio game on artificial intelligence.
14: Okay.
17: Earlier.
14: All right.
17: And I would like you to try to play this game.
15: Okay.
14: All right. I'm on board.
17: I'm going to tell you, I don't understand what it's doing. So that's going to be trouble.
14: That sounds like how we usually do things.
17: Now, my prompt was create a radio game where the host gives four words that have something in common. With 25 clues, each slightly harder than the one before.
14: Okay.
15: Okay.
17: So the idea was 25 different things with four words each. Like I would give you book, phone, computer, tablet. And then you'd buzz in with what they have in common. Except I was looking for them to be a little more difficult than that. But instead I got this. A little starry asterisk popped up on the side and it says, The Mystery Connection. Emphasis is my own.
14: I like that.
17: And then the host, which I guess is me, says, Welcome everyone to The Mystery Connection. Today we're going to challenge your brains with a brand new set of four words. These words all have something surprising in common. But it won't be easy to guess. We'll give you 25 clues with each one hinting a little closer to the connection.
14: Okay.
17: Are you ready?
14: Yes.
15: More than ever.
17: According to this, you're supposed to be yelling, yes!
15: Yes! Yes!
18: I didn't hear any of the rules. Do I need them?
17: There have been no rules, just an intro about AI. All right, here are your four words. Crown, deck, needle, ring.
5: Crown, deck, needle.
15: Kelly.
5: What do we have to do?
17: Tell me the connection between all four of the words. But I have 25 clues that this AI has given to help you get to it. And Kelly's already buzzing in now. The four words, crown, deck, needle, ring.
15: I would say card game.
17: That's not it, I don't think. You notice I said I don't think.
15: I don't know.
17: Because the AI is so gibberishy.
15: Perfect.
17: In this. I don't really know what it's shooting for. So I'm going to read you the clues. Clues one through five are, they start easy. I don't know how they can start easy if they're 25 and they build on them. I don't know what this means. All these words can be found on a person. Maitland, have you ever had a deck on you? D-E-C-K. I didn't mean that.
14: A deck.
17: That sounded worse when I didn't mean it that way. But,
14: yeah.
17: Like you,
15: sure.
17: You could have
14: cards. Yeah, you could have a deck of
17: you've worn
14: cards,
17: rings,
14: deck of index cards.
17: You know, I guess, yeah, like in your pocket, I suppose.
14: Yeah, sure.
15: Right. Okay.
17: Number two, you wouldn't want to step on any of them.
14: Okay, I wouldn't. All right.
15: What are we supposed to be guessing here?
17: I don't know.
15: Because these clues are just telling us exactly how all these things are related.
17: I don't think it did a great job. I think it's a bad prompt, is what it is.
5: I step on my deck every day.
15: Yeah.
17: These can all be made of metal.
15: Okay.
5: Yes.
14: Well, I mean, those could be, yeah. I mean, a metal, metal decking.
5: I'm with Maitland. What exactly are you asking us to do?
17: One of them can tell time.
15: That's clearly the needle. Oh, yeah, I guess clocks have needles.
14: Yeah.
15: You call them hands that.
17: I appreciate your effort,
14: Hot Maitland. Wings. It's a watch.
5: Is that the answer, Free Beer?
17: I guess.
15: There are watch decks. Right.
14: I mean, you've got the crown for sure. Yeah, it would have a ring on the bezel. A needle could be, you know, the hands, the arms.
17: Okay.
14: The deck.
17: There is a specific answer that it gives at 25. It says, that's right. All of these.
5: Does it make sense to you?
17: No.
5: Keep giving us.
14: Okay.
5: Clue/answer.
14: I mean, I guess, yes. Okay.
15: Of course.
17: Again, this is the AI-created game called The Mystery Connection.
14: Okay.
5: All right.
17: The four words, if you're just tuning in, that you're trying to find the commonality between all of them, and there's one specific thing that the artificial intelligence wants you to find. Crown, deck, needle, ring. Clues 6 through 10. They're getting harder now. I don't know what that means. Some of these words have specific numbers associated with them.
14: What?
17: A crown equals jewels. A deck equals 52 cards. One of them is used for sewing.
15: Well, yeah. Thank you.
14: Yeah.
17: Yeah, we know.
14: Yeah,
5: you're having a stroke.
17: No, am I?
5: Yeah.
17: It kind of feels like it.
5: Like if I look at your iPad, are you actually reading?
17: Are there real words?
5: It's just a figment of your imagination. I feel like,
17: One of them can be used for gambling. And royalty often wears one. That's clue 10.
5: Mm-hmm.
14: Yeah, okay. A deck, a crown. Yeah, I'm getting it.
17: Okay.
14: I mean,
15: he's telling me what these
14: things
15: are.
14: Like, I can tell you what a crown is. I mean.
17: Some of these words could be used in phrases. Which one can't?
14: Oh, ring. Go ahead and try.
5: Never heard one.
17: One of them is used in medical procedures. One can be used for playing a game. You might find one on a ship. Focus on the word deck, part of the ship, it says, to give you the clue. Like, hey, dumb human. The artificial intelligence game.
14: Again, this is just telling me what those words are, though. I know the definition.
17: Okay, I'm going to bump ahead. When it gets really, like, deep thoughty. Ready?
15: Okay.
5: Yeah.
17: Number 21. Imagine these words being placed on a flat surface. How would they look?
14: Okay.
17: Again, the four words, Hot Wings?
14: Crown, deck, needle, ring.
17: How would they look if they were all on a flat surface?
14: They would look like those things, flat.
17: No, according to this, all would likely be circular.
15: What? I ain't never seen a circular needle or circular deck.
14: Well, I mean, cool. If you looked at a needle from the top angle, I guess it would be.
15: Oh, okay.
14: Yeah.
17: Think about the center of each word. What might you find there?
5: The center of each word?
14: Well, a vowel-ish.
5: Deck.
14: A space.
6: Yeah.
17: These words share a surprising geometrical property. Can you name it?
14: They could all be round.
6: A straight line or round.
17: A straight line around, you say?
6: Yep.
17: That's right. Here's the answer. The connection is that all four words, when drawn on a flat surface, create a perfect circle. Did you get it?
6: No.
17: Let us know on our social media using hashtag mystery connection. That's what it says.
14: What?
17: If bonus round.
14: Lay
17: for those
14: them all
17: who
14: out,
17: guessed early,
14: a circle.
17: Here's a bonus. Can you name another word that shares the same connection?
6: Donut. Tire.
17: Sorry, we were looking for button, coin, no. Or planet.
14: Yeah.
17: The hardest game ever.
14: It's a little confounding.
6: I hate it.
17: So you don't want to play again?
6: Yes, I do.
17: I reworded it and I said, give me 25 sets of four words that have something in common. These, on the other hand, are too easy. You got to try some?
6: Yeah, yes, please.
17: Yes, feel better about yourself?
14: Yeah.
17: Gold, silver, copper, iron.
6: Elements.
14: Oh, those are all things that are stolen.
6: Oh, yeah.
17: Just looking for metals. So Kayla gets the point. Apple, orange, banana, grape.
6: Fruit.
17: Stupid.
6: We got it. We're finally
14: Yay!
6: Getting it.
14: Yay!
17: All right, let's make AI do us another game on the spot. Because it's so good at it. Okay, give me some parameters. We can do this.
14: Okay.
17: Make a radio game where the hosts have to, Steve, give me a word.
5: Compete.
17: Kelly.
6: For the love.
17: Of animated.
6: Cats.
17: Okay. Artificial intelligence. Again, this makes all of our jobs. Okay. Whoa. Really?
5: Is it a long game?
14: Okay.
17: This is shockingly so.
14: I mean, there's a lot of animated cats.
5: Yeah, you got
14: Sylvester.
6: Garfield.
14: Heathcliff.
6: Oh, you said
14: Yeah,
6: Garfield.
14: Bill the Cat.
17: Okay, I might need to send this to one of you.
5: Okay. For what?
17: Because there's multiple parts. I mean, what do you want me to do?
14: I just want to compete for the love of an animated cat. That's all I want.
6: Shouldn't be that hard.
17: All right. Host number one.
14: Okay.
5: Who's that?
14: That's you, I guess.
17: Do you want to come over and share my microphone?
5: No.
17: Welcome, cat lovers, to Meow Madness. Today, we're not just spinning tunes. We're putting our feline fanaticism to the test.
14: This is
17: Buckle
14: a great
17: up.
14: Intro.
17: It's MJ versus Meows in the ultimate battle for the love of animated cats.
6: Right.
17: That's right.
14: It's a great start.
17: Host number two. That's right. Whiskers, today we'll be competing in a series of cat-tastic challenges to impress the one and only Duchess Fluffy Bottom, the internet's most regal feline influencer.
14: Oh,
6: that was
14: wow.
6: Steve's nickname in college.
17: Oh, God. I got a lot of character work. Duchess Fluffy Bottom talks.
14: Wow.
17: Played with a high-pitched regal voice. Greetings, mortals. I shall be the judge of your feline fancy. The victor shall earn a coveted chin scratch from yours truly and ultimate bragging rights.
6: Please don't touch my chin.
14: Wow.
17: All right, Duchess. Round one is cartoon cat charades. We'll take turns acting out iconic
14: cartoon cat
17: animated cats, and you have to guess who it is first. First up, Steve's feeling mischievous.
5: Is that?
17: Come over here, and I'll tell you who you're supposed to act out.
6: Okay. Oh, good. This will be great for the radio.
14: Okay, all right. Okay. Okay. So animated cat charades.
17: Yep.
14: Yeah.
17: Now act it out, Steve.
9: Meow. I like lasagna.
6: Garfield.
17: Yes. Garfield. That's correct. That's a bingo, Duchess. It says.
9: Meow. I like lasagna.
17: Okay. Well,
5: show me a better Garfield impression.
9: Yeah. I hate Mondays.
14: I hate Mondays, yeah.
17: Well, that's all of our time. Thanks for listening to Meow Madness. Tune in next week for another perfectly entertaining
14: Wow.
17: Cat show.
5: That's the greatest game
14: really
5: I've ever played.
14: Good, yeah.
17: I don't think AI is quite ready yet to take over. A fun little experiment, though.
18: like Steve's. And I'm not saying little hands because your hands are little. Just the way you did them to make them even littler.
5: Little paws.
18: Yeah. Little paws.
14: More of a bunny impression, though. I mean,
18: yeah.
17: Hey, our phones, quiet. 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
20: Morning fog may be dense north of the Fox Cities. We'll break out into some sunshine. Hot and humid, a high of 87 with the heat index in the 90s this afternoon. Tonight, muggy with a low of 67. Scattered thunderstorms, especially after midnight. Early thunder, then clearing tomorrow, not as hot, a high of 81. From the WBY First Air Weather Center, I'm meteorologist Steve Balon.
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0: 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Local time is 3:05 p.m. and the temperature is 67 degrees. 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
4: 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This man is introducing his girlfriend. Not sure how long they've been dating. I think sometime, because I doubt this guy leads with this information. But it's a little surprising because he's introducing his girlfriends to his hobby. I don't think he'd call it a hobby.
3: Okay.
4: I think he'd call it.

0: his friends.
1: He's introducing her to the real him.
0: Yes.
1: That's the feeling.
2: Mike's girlfriend Jody has just arrived for his birthday party.
3: Mike, it's me.
4: Hey, how are you doing?
3: Hi.
2: She's about to meet his dolls for the first time.
1: What? His dolls?
5: His dolls. Yeah, why not? You know, I mean.
0: Okay. No, I stopped it right here because I didn't want the answer to this question. But I immediately thought, does she know she's meeting dolls at a birthday party? Or does she think there's going to be people there?
3: Oh, look at this. This is sweet.
1: So the table's all set.
6: For four.
1: Ready to go. A couple bottles of wine.
3: Well, let's open the wine.
0: Because I know I'm going to need it.
3: I can handle it. Tell me exactly what's going on. Let me be the judge.
0: She turned towards the kitchen from the little dining table, and then she grabbed the door frame in shock because she caught a glimpse of these dolls.
3: If I can deal with it or not. I gotta know. You know, I don't like being in the dark. I don't like secrets. Oh, my God. Oh, my God.
6: Oh, my God.
0: They're seated on his couch.
5: Oh my god. Okay. They're like real doll type dolls.
7: And he put the little blowy party things in their mouths.
5: They have party hats on.
0: I don't know why.
5: Their legs are spread out wide. They sit like truckers.
1: They're a little too reclined.
5: Yeah.
7: Yeah, they for comfort. Look like they're in a usable position.
0: Yeah.
7: You know what I mean?
0: The brrr things that Maitland described, that makes it so much creepier. I don't know why, because they're creepy anyway, because their chests are too big, their legs are spread, like you said, and they're dolls.
5: It also can't feel very good in that they do not share body types.
0: Oh, you mean the girlfriend
5: and
0: dolls?
5: The dolls, yeah.
0: No, they are not similar in any way.
5: No.
3: Oh, my God. Oh, my God, Michael. Is this it? Are these the two you have?
4: No, there's more.
3: There's more?
4: Yeah.
3: How many do you have?
4: Eight.
5: Oh, my gosh. That's cheap.
0: He's in like an apartment.
7: That's a lot.
1: Oh, no. That means if you open up a closet, they're just going to fall out.
7: They got
0: I bet you they do, and I bet they're hanging from the ceiling from hooks.
5: Yeah, they're in all the positions, ready to go.
3: How many?
4: Eight.
3: Eight?
7: Girl, run. Run away.
5: Oh my God.
3: You have eight?
0: Are they all like weird ladies?
7: Her hand's on backwards.
5: Oh, it's all pretty screwed up. It's definitely twisted in the wrong way.
0: I bet you that's for a very specific reason.
1: Uh-huh.
7: Yeah, what is he doing to these girls?
5: It's very messed up. Wow. Okay.
1: Aren't these things super expensive?
0: They were like 10 grand a piece.
5: I don't think they're cheap.
1: Dude, sell them. You could buy a house or at least have a good down payment. Never mind.
0: Who's going to buy them?
1: That's not his priority.
0: You're not selling them for 10 grand.
5: No.
3: Over how many? How long? A period of time?
4: Oh, I have no idea.
7: Yeah, you do.
5: You would have a general idea.
0: Right?
5: Yeah.
3: Do you use all eight?
4: Not at one time.
5: Not at one time, says he.
4: Be pretty tired, wouldn't it?
7: You can tell she hates it.
4: You can see it now.
5: Gross.
3: I need a beer. I like that he talked to me about it.
0: Oh, God.
5: Okay, so he's carrying one in now, like you would carry a woman over the threshold after your wedding in the 1950s.
0: Or like you would carry a sex doll to the table to meet your girlfriend.
5: Yeah, that's
0: who you probably can't have sex with.
5: Carrying the sex doll like he's carrying a sleeping child from the car to their bed.
0: Oh, God. That is even creepier that way.
3: It's just a part of who he is. And I don't have a problem with this whatsoever.
5: Really? Okay. Well, I mean, she's trying to appear like cool and collected because there's a camera involved.
7: This is a Renaissance painting. I want somebody to paint like a very artsy version of this.
0: So we're looking at a side view, the two plastic rubber women sitting, legs still spread. That's a perma location.
7: Uh-huh.
5: Yeah.
0: Their hooters pointing directly at the table, their arms at their sides, and their heads tilted back for chugging. with their party hats on still, while he and the woman sit together at the other two spots of the table with a festive banner hanging off. And
5: it's normally making me upset that they're using a table runner, but you would use that type of a runner on a rectangular table, not a small round table. So it's all wrong. And
0: that's the part that makes you uncomfortable.
5: this whole scene could not be more early 90s. Like the rattan furniture and the garbage on the walls and the ugly carpets.
1: You referring to them as Hooters, too, is so apt in this scenario.
5: Yeah, the one on the left has, like, perky boobs. The one on the right has jugs.
0: He ordered the boobs, like, the first time they let you build a character on video games. And you're like, I'm going to give her giant boobs. Yeah.
1: Give me the gazongas.
5: Yeah, exactly. You're right. This is exactly how I would have built, a female wrestler on a video game.
0: When they first made that a possibility, like, you can control the boobs.
5: Except she would have also been 7.5 feet tall.
3: Because I know when I come over, it'll be all about me.
5: Will it? Because it's not right now.
3: I'm perfectly fine with it.
1: No, look at that. That's like,
0: that's very a stare. Sad.
1: That's a sad stare.
5: I'm perfectly okay with it.
0: No, you're right.
5: Pursing her lips.
0: Kelly, you said her body language says the, and boy, that one.
5: Yeah.
0: See, between the monotone and then her pursed lips and.
6: Well, then her hands, too, when she first saw him, she immediately, like, clenches her fist. And I don't know, his name's Rob.
0: Yeah, I think so.
6: She's like, Rob, and she clenches her fist. And then when he's talking to her, she's rubbing her hands together the whole time. Mm-hmm. There's, like, this weird nervousness of,
0: all sorts
6: like Hot Wings said, I'm in front of a camera. I want to be polite. I want to be accepting. But this is where you draw the line from, okay, I can be accepting to, okay, you can do this. This is totally allowed. I don't have to date you, though.
5: Yeah, I think her facial expression to me screams, I wish my self-esteem was higher, but it's not. And I'm not sure I can do better than this creep, but I hate every part of this.
0: He's probably very sweet.
5: Well, he might be. I mean,
0: probably willing to carry her anywhere he goes. He's totally used to it.
5: Yeah, I mean, he's probably pretty strong in that way.
0: If they do have sex, she doesn't have to do any work, if that's her thing. She wants to just lay there.
1: Good point.
0: Kelly, you meet someone. Man or woman, but it's going to be a man in this case because women wouldn't buy those, I don't think.
6: Okay.
0: How many is an acceptable number to find out they have?
6: I wouldn't.
0: So not even one.
5: So none is the correct answer.
6: I know guys that have bought like blow up ones for bachelor parties or birthday parties that are funny.
1: Totally
6: and
1: different.
6: That way, that's so different because it's a joke. But if you have one of these and we're dating. And it's to the point where you're throwing a little party so I can meet them.
0: Yes.
6: Yeah, no. And if you have one in general, like, again, you are allowed to do that. I'm not going to date you.
5: Even a funny one, though, that's like a cheap blow up one. If you're post college and you still have it after a bachelor. Well, honestly, even if you're throwing a bachelor party and you're at an age and you still think that that's all right, like that's your funny. Ha ha. Like, this is going to be great. We're going to blow up sheep. And you're 38. Like, maybe no. I'd throw a red flag on that one.
0: Just
5: throw
0: a flag on
6: the play. Toss afterwards, like you said, like they kept it just to be like, hey, look how funny this was 10 years ago. Okay, toss it.
0: And I thought it was remarkable in that he definitely acknowledged, like when she said, do you use them all at once? He goes, well, I'd be pretty tired. I mean, to me, that means
6: he knows
0: he's using them.
5: Oh, yeah. Well, he said that. I mean, he said not all at once.
0: Yeah.
5: So he's using them. Gross.
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6: Did you miss when Hot Wings said this?
7: Regardless of flavor, cream soda is the best pop. Root beer is second.
8: What in God's name would ever make you say that?
9: Those are my two least favorite.
7: Because I like them.
8: Ew, cream soda?
7: Yeah. Delicious.
8: Said no one. It tastes like marshmallows that have been dipped in Coke.
10: Some would even say it tastes like cream soda. Not everything has to be a seven-step machine.
8: But when people are like, what kind of cream? I'm talking like an old marshmallow that's been dipped in a flat Coke.
10: Not like Jean's cream, but like...
7: Yeah.
8: Ew, is there a thing called Jean's cream?
10: Well, I think you know what it is.
7: Well, yeah, I've made that a time or two.
10: Yeah, it's always homemade.
8: Oh, okay.
10: And embarrassing.
8: Okay. We've all had a little bit of Jean's cream. Well, even you, Howling.
10: Sitting in it.
7: That took an unfortunate turn. And
8: we're all creaming our jeans right now.
10: Yep.
11: Broadcasting from the O'Reilly Auto Parts Studios, your professional parts people. Time to take a trip to bragging camp. Sort of. What are you better than 80% of the world at? So you're not the best, but okay. You know you are above average.
7: But top 20%.
11: Does anyone have something that immediately comes to mind?
9: Yeah. It's what I'm doing right now, audio editing.
11: Yeah, that's probably true.
9: Mm-hmm.
11: I mean, and I don't mean this as a negative, but first of all, a lot of the world would never have done it.
9: Exactly. That's exactly why.
11: Second of all, you've been doing it for 25 years.
9: Yep.
11: Ballpark.
9: Mm-hmm.
11: Right? Because you probably started in college.
9: Yep. Like, yeah. I'm not as good as a music producer.
11: Yeah. We're not the best. I would say the radio show. We're not the best radio show in the world,
9: mm-hmm.
11: but we're in the top 20%.
7: Oh, yeah.
11: Most of the other 19% of the top 20 is in Australia. They get everything.
9: Yeah, but we're not comparing it just to other radio shows. We're comparing it to the rest of the world.
11: Oh, yeah.
9: Probably in like the 1%. Top 1%. Yeah.
11: When you look at it that way.
9: Yeah.
11: Not all of these will be good. Like one person wrote in and said, I am better than 80% of the world of staring at you in the face while you talk and not hearing a word you're saying, even though I'm giving absolute eye contact, nodding my head and giving affirmative action not affirmative action. That would be listening to all races, but giving special priority to races that are not your own. No, but giving affirmative responses all the way through. Like, yeah, oh, no kidding. Yeah. Yeah. That sounds terrible. And then leaving, I have no idea what that was said.
7: Yeah.
11: Bailey, what are you better than 80% of the world at?
12: You
11: made that face.
12: Yeah, I don't know.
11: Having your own fashion sense.
12: I guess we could go with that. Yeah.
11: I mean, I'm just trying to help.
12: Yeah, thank you.
11: I think you have
12: it.
11: A very unique fashion sense that really works for you.
12: Thank
11: but
12: you.
11: I think if a lot of people copied you, they would look like they were playing dress up.
12: Yeah,
11: do you know
12: what
11: I'm saying?
12: Yeah, I'm good at finding...
11: I was so worried this was going to be another Jack Nicholson compliment.
12: I feel like, I'm good at finding things that, like, you'd hold up in a store and be like, ooh, that's kind of ugly. But then when you put it on or you get it just right, you style it just right, you can pull it off. So I guess pulling off ugly things, that's my special trait that I'm better at.
11: This text, I'm better than 80% of the world at bowling and swearing while working on my car. Both very possible.
7: Yeah.
8: Nice.
7: Yeah.
11: I would have to bet I'm better than 80% of the people at face parties for women.
8: Hmm.
11: Maybe. I'm better at 90% of the population at coming up with the worst case scenario and believing it will happen at every opportunity.
8: God, yeah.
11: Wow, if you're better than everybody, you must have crippling anxiety because everyone I know is really good at that. Maybe it's our business. I'm probably the best in America at losing my keys, writes this person from West Michigan. I don't know. My wife could give you a run on that one. Not anymore. We have dedicated hooks.
9: That's, yeah. They'll never, the only way to never be lost again.
11: That's not true. But not as often.
9: What about you, Freebeer?
11: Well, this, word scrambling, I might be in the top 2 or 3% of that.
9: Play by play.
11: Yeah, probably.
1: Yeah. I mean,
9: based on numbers alone.
1: Does, yeah. I mean.
11: But not just that, though. Also, I'm pretty good. Just kidding. Mm-hmm. That felt so weird.
1: Yeah. I think I'm in the top 20% of the world of pre-researching things that I want to buy.
11: And never buying them?
9: Yes, and never buying
1: them. Sometimes never buying, but sometimes I do buy. But I researched things for a long time. Like, I became a semi-expert on dishwashers.
11: Yeah.
1: Refrigerator. When I was replacing my appliances, I researched everything for, like, 3 months.
11: Yeah. Howings, you've said you think you have ADHD, right? Undiagnosed.
1: Absolutely.
11: But you believe 100%. You do.
1: Yes.
11: A trademark of ADHD people is the researching. I know this. My wife has adult ADHD.
1: Yeah, hard to settle
11: on. And I've read up on it a lot. But also, most adults with ADHD have a lot of things in their shopping cart or saved on sites like Amazon. Do you do that?
1: I have a billion things that are saved for later.
11: Yes. Yep.
1: I'll bet I have 100 things that are saved for later because I don't want to forget what I was looking up.
11: I read that somewhere and I said to Kayla, hey, let me see your phone. And so she opened it for me and I said, I'm going to check your Amazon and look at something. And sure enough, same thing, like 200 things. Things going back like 3 Christmases ago where she's still like, I don't know about that light bright.
1: Saved for later.
11: We don't have any kid who would want it now.
1: Saved for later. 122 items.
11: Yeah.
1: Where I don't want to forget something I bought or looked up or whatever.
11: I want to find more of those ADHD traits and ask you about them and see if you tick all the boxes.
1: I'll bet I tick every single one of them.
9: Yeah, you're definitely in the top 1% of saying that you want to buy a classic car.
11: Oh, boy.
9: You might be the best at that.
11: Well,
9: of the 7-8 billion people in the world, yeah. You might be number one.
1: Yeah, that sort of falls into the research and also changing my mind because it's like, well, I really want this, but I also really want that, and that one would be a little more practical, even though it's also impractical. So, like, maybe I want a new one of these, but maybe an old one of those. I don't know. And then I eventually debilitate myself.
9: Yeah,
1: and then I have to back away for like a couple of months and not think about it, and then. Come back.
9: That just reminded me of something. I'm in the top 20% of paralysis by analysis.
11: Yeah. Ooh, yeah. Yeah.
1: Yeah, that's a great
11: I can see
1: way
11: that
1: to
11: with
1: it.
11: You.
9: Yeah. Not being able to make a decision.
11: Can't pull the trigger.
9: Yeah.
1: Yeah. Sometimes you learn too
11: much. Do you
1: think
11: you have ADHD? I don't think you do.
9: I don't know. I took that test and it said no, but I think that my brain was trying to trick it.
11: Trying to, I was to talking corrupt to, the results?
9: No, I was talking to my therapist about this actually a couple weeks ago and that came up. And I said, I think I need a practical test where it's more task-based.
11: Where you don't know what you're taking.
9: Exactly. Where I have to be able to, you know, give me 50 puzzle pieces and organize them a certain way or whatever. Like, I need to have something that I can actually practically do to see.
11: Update from my wife.
1: Yeah.
11: Be accurate. It's not 200 things in my cart. Or save for later. It's currently at 359. That
1: oh, man.
11: Said,
1: yeah, she's doubled me.
11: My email account where it has, 24,000 or whatever, drives her crazy. She's like, how can you stand that? I'm like, how can you? I couldn't stand that. Clear it up. Kelly, what are you better than 20% of the world or better than 80% of the world at?
13: Shaving my legs.
1: You're a master.
13: I am. I shave my legs every time I'm in the shower. It's amazing.
11: What if you shower twice in a day? Like you shower before work and then you... go do yoga at like 4 o'clock and shower before evening.
13: It depends. If I can feel stubble on my legs, I'm going to shave.
11: Really?
13: If there's stubble anywhere on my legs. So generally if you get the chills throughout the day, yeah, I'll shave again. So if
11: do you hate it?
13: Yes and no. There are some days where I'm like, oh God. But I was told at a really young age, every time you shower, you got to shave once you start shaving. It was my mom's way of being like, don't start shaving your legs yet. You're too young.
11: Oh, it worked backwards.
13: Yeah. It worked backwards. Cause I was like, that's fine. I'll do it. And then I did it, and I mean, I can shave my legs so fast, and my legs are like 8 feet long.
11: You have a lot of surface area.
13: I got a lot of surface area, and I don't cut my legs often. And when you have bug bites and stuff, you got to be careful shaving. I can cruise right around them like it's a Mario Kart track. It ain't no problem. I'm so good at it. And that and cracking knuckles. I'm really good at cracking on my knuckles.
1: You are.
13: I can crack
1: like
13: pretty much.
1: Level disgusting.
12: You're a crack queen.
13: I am a crack queen. And then I think I'm also really good at hosting. I would say cooking because I can cook pretty much
11: like
13: anything.
11: Like hosting a party?
13: But hosting, I'm like top tier at. I love to host. I love having people over. I can time it out pretty well if I'm doing food while hosting. I feel like there's some math there that I'm real good at. But top tier, for sure, shaving.
9: Yeah, I think you'd be a really good... Some kind of party planner.
13: Oh, definitely.
9: Yeah.
13: Would love that.
9: Something in the hospitality field like that. A cruise director. You'd be a great cruise director.
13: Would love to be a cruise director. Are you kidding me? Get me out on those seas. Ain't no laws when you're on the water. Isn't that right?
1: No. Yeah, that's right. International law is there is no law.
13: That's right.
9: Yeah, murder. Yeah. Totally. Cool. As long as you're more than, what is it, like 2 miles offshore?
1: Yeah, it's water laws.
13: Yeah.
11: Let's get a cruise together.
1: Whoever's captain is king.
11: Well, football is finally back, and Prize Picks is bringing out their best offer yet. 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
15: Morning fog may be dense north of the Fox Cities. We'll break out into some sunshine. Hot and humid, a high of 87 with the heat index in the 90s this afternoon. Tonight, muggy with a low of 67. Scattered thunderstorms, especially after midnight. Early thunder, then clearing tomorrow. Not as hot, a high of 81. From the WBY First Air Weather Center, I'm meteorologist Steve Balon.
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1: Foreigner.
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1: 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What was your budget? Like, I was trying to think about it. So I had a couple jobs, but most of my jobs when I was, say, 21 years old, when Hot Wings and I were roommates in college, pretty much all the money I made was to pay our rent. And then because I didn't want my parents to pay for my rent because they had offered me to live at home all through school. And so when I didn't, I felt like it should be my responsibility. They never said that, but it felt like it should have been. I think a lot of people are that way. So after my two jobs, I had about $125 for food for the month and fun. That was it. And I felt fine for the most part. You know, you don't eat very expensive. And I wasn't, you know, whatever.
6: Mm-hmm.
1: Didn't drink a ton, drank enough. But when I couldn't afford it, I didn't.
6: Yeah.
7: Yeah.
1: That's roughly what it was.
6: Yeah. My plan worked out good, even though it sucked, because I made $0. That's not true. But I made $5 an hour. And I think I fought $5 at most.
1: Well, minimum wage was 5 1/4. That's what I was making.
6: So, yeah, when I first took that job, yeah, it was something right around there, $5, 5 1/4, whatever. And but I worked all the worst hours that everybody partied.
1: So even though
6: I made no money, when I graduated college, I had saved up $14,000.
1: Oh, my God.
7: Wow.
6: Because I couldn't go out.
1: Yeah.
6: Because, you know, I had classes throughout the week, and I was working full-time overnights.
7: Mm-hmm.
6: So I would have classes all day, then go to work from midnight to 5:30 every single day. And then on the weekends, I was working at a public radio station. So I was working 7 days a week, pretty much.
1: Yeah.
6: And so and anytime so I did Hot a free Wings, time, nobody was doing stuff
1: Hot Wings
6: then.
1: Was college rich, but didn't have any money to spend.
6: So
1: didn't time.
6: But I still had zero budget, really, because then I graduated, you know, and I was I had just turned 23, and I agreed to move to a town 700 miles away for $18,000 a year.
7: Oh,
6: that was my salary. And so I didn't go out then either. We would go out to eat once a week.
1: Mm-hmm.
6: And usually we didn't even go to bar nights.
1: Hot Wings,
6: we
1: this
6: would
1: is about to, college budgets.
6: We would go to Denny's.
1: Not bragging about how frugal you are.
6: Yeah.
1: Now, Ella Griff, she found time to spend her money. She's a barstool personality. Do we know that?
5: I think so. Yeah.
1: And she revealed on one of their podcasts what she was spending a semester, and I'll bet it's more than most people spend on their expenses now as an adult with a house.
8: So you want to hear what happened when I was a senior? It was really up. I don't know how this went on for as long as it did, but it was kind of a free-for-all. And I started opening tabs. I was getting so hyped that I loved the bars
5: buying
8: as senior
5: people
8: year.
5: Shots.
8: Tables and I was like always shopping.
5: You buy tables on like from Roy's on his for you those
1: on
5: you
1: her,
5: at home
1: on her dad's card is what she okay. what it said underneath. All right.
5: For you those of you at home, the tables are pretty expensive.
8: I really don't know how I ever tried to justify that.
5: Every weekend?
8: No. It was this, but especially second semester is when it got crazy. Because there would be times where people are like, I'm not going out. And I'm like, well, I'll open a tab and all of you can put your drinks on it if you come. Because people started turning to puns. And I was like, let's go. We're only here. No one's like slacking or going home early. Like, let's get the vibes up. Well, things got out of hand. And April, the credit card bill was $11,000.
1: For 1 month.
7: 1 month.
5: $11,000 on booze?
1: For a college student.
6: Well, but part of it is because her stupid dad let that happen. Well, obviously, I mean, you know, if she's doing that month after month on a credit card, I mean, 11 was probably the highest, but you know before that it was 7 or 8 or...
1: I don't think you... Yeah, let's see what else she said.
8: Me.
5: Oh my God. God bless your parents. God bless them.
8: I know.
5: My senior year, like last year, I probably spent probably about 20 grand on tables, alcohol. No.
1: Jesus.
5: Wait, you're saying just April it was 11,000?
6: Yeah, that's what she said, man.
1: Well, yeah, but he didn't have the lead in.
5: Oh like my God, dude.
8: No, I'm like sweating right now thinking about it. It was like maybe like 10 grand every month. Lowest, probably 5.
5: For the whole set, like your whole senior year?
8: My whole senior year, I probably spent.
5: Say it.
8: No, I don't. I really don't know. Maybe like 60 to 70.
5: Oh, my
1: thousand.
5: God.
1: $60,000 to $70,000 partying in her senior year. Now, I don't know what her life was like. Her parents may have been very wealthy.
3: I would assume so.
1: They may not have cared.
6: They must.
1: True.
6: They must. They've taught her nothing. So she has terrible parents.
1: But let's compare that to some of the people who saw that and commented. Someone named Gatman wrote, freshman year, I had legit no money and already used up my dining credits, so I would take the bus to Walmart and buy, at the time, 53-cent cans of plain chicken noodle soup that I had the viscosity of a month-old milk, and I would choke down one or two to a day to survive.
3: Oh, God.
6: Yeah.
1: It's all I had for months.
3: Man.
7: Yeah. Mm-hmm.
3: You used up your... I know that when I was in school, It wasn't dollar-based. Like, we had a meal plan. It wasn't dollar-based, but it was meal-based. So every time you went in there, it counted as a meal.
7: Or you got however many meals a week or however many a semester, depending on the thing that you got.
3: But, yeah, I mean, you could sit in there for 2 hours if you wanted to and just keep eating, and you didn't have to. It still just counted as one meal.
1: Yeah. So that was pretty sweet, huh?
3: Yeah.
1: This one, used to give plasma on Thursdays and go out and have to survive off BOGO Dollar McChickens until the next Thursday and repeat for the last month of school.
7: I would go home on either weekends or long breaks where, you know, it's Thanksgiving or holiday breaks or whatever. I'd go home and I'd work at the grocery store that I worked at in high school. I would just call them up and say, hey, I'm going to be home these weekends or whatever. And I would go work nonstop there just to stock up money for the school year.
1: Yeah.
7: And then would grocery shop at the Dollar Tree. And everybody would call me crazy, or they'd be like, that's not safe. Don't be doing that. And I was like, well, do you want to pay for my groceries?
9: Right.
3: Yeah.
6: Yeah.
3: Got to do it.
6: That's safe.
7: It's fine.
6: Safe about that.
1: Yeah.
6: Just to check the due dates.
1: This text, I'd buy 2 tacos from Jack in the Box for 99 cents and then fill out a survey on the receipt while I waited for the first 2 tacos so I could get 2 more free. That was the way I would eat 2 meals.
3: Oh, wow. So you got instant free tacos if you filled out the survey.
1: Hot Wings and I used to both go at the time, Arby's, you could get 5 regular roast beefs for $5.
6: Yeah, the 5 for $5 deal, man.
1: I'd eat Arby's 4 days in a row, and it was awesome.
6: Well, and when they didn't have that deal, we would go to Meijer, which was the local grocery store, and we'd buy those 89-cent mega pizzas. Remember that? They were like cardboard with artificial everything. Like, who knows what was on it that was supposed to be pepperoni? Mm-hmm. I mean, they're terrible. But they were so cheap because, once I wasn't living in the dorms anymore and didn't have a meal plan, it was like, oh, my God. And or we would eat, we'd split a Little Caesars pizza, which at the time was like $4 or whatever it was. And
1: the best thing was Papa John's moved to town. It was a relatively new franchisee, and whoever owned the franchisee or the franchise loved the station and put our phone number. So at first we were getting a discount, and then he put our home phone numbers for all of the air staff. And so when you called, they'd give you either a discount or free pizza. But we were already eating so much pizza, we had a stack of boxes floor to ceiling. And so then it's like, I can't do that every time.
3: Yes, I can.
1: Oh, I was so torn. So I limited it to like 3 times a week. Not really, but it was probably once a week. And then that would be enough. I mean, how much pizza can one person eat?
6: I honestly can't remember eating anything other than pizza. For the most part, other than sometimes there were days I would go into work and our friend Diane was working at Houghton now. And so she would give us like some free stuff. But our stack of.
1: You got McDonald's a lot, Hot Wings, because we used to make fun of you then for how slow you'd eat your fries. it was pretty normal. Quarter pounder or whatever.
6: Well, I did start getting it in the morning. Yeah. Between my 2 different work shifts, I would get the But
1: fall asleep while eating your fries, oh catch up on your little face.
6: So tired all the time.
1: It was so downright tired. Dickensian.
6: Yeah, so tired. But yeah, our stack of Little Caesars, Hungry Howies, Papa John's, and Pisano's.
1: Mm-hmm.
6: Yeah, it was an impressive floor to ceiling affair.
1: I doubt, Maitland, yeah, you shopped there. Kelly, what was yours like? Because you were on scholarship part of the time, right?
9: Some of it was scholarship. Some of it was like military grants, stuff like that. But I lived on campus for 2 years, off campus for the other 2 years. It was actually cheaper for me to live off campus mm-hmm. with a meal plan versus on campus. So once I kind of presented my parents with that, because my dad helped, he was like, okay, cool, we can do that. But I had to work. There was no questions asked. My parents were okay with helping me because I wanted to join sororities. You know, I wanted to do if trips came available or whatever. I wanted to be able to afford my books.
1: Mm-hmm.
9: But beyond that, if I wanted spending cash for, you know, cheeseburgers, partying, house stuff, whatever, I had to have a job.
1: Yeah.
9: So, I mean, I was still paycheck to paycheck, though. I was working part time at like a Sally's Beauty Supply, you know, that kind of thing.
1: Yeah.
9: So I didn't. I mean, my budget was just enough to be able to go get like Mexican food with friends once a week and to be able to afford like a bottle of wine once I was drinking and stuff like that. But I didn't have ready available spending cash all the time. There were plenty of times where I was like, nah, friends, I can't do anything. I don't have any money.
1: Right. If you're just tuning in, we were talking about a woman on Barstool, Ella Griff, who said that her senior year, she spent $60,000 to $70,000 mostly on bar tabs, which is amazing. Like if we had known someone that spent $1,000 in a month, we would have thought they were crazy and the richest person in the world, much less $10,000.
6: Yeah, would have just like thought they were stupid and going into massive debt. You know, like what are you doing?
1: It's crazy. Tommy was we got a text from Ann in Nashville. I sold my blood for $10 a time in college just to buy groceries. And this lady's buying tables. I don't even know what that means.
7: It was like 2 years after I had graduated. And I think a friend of mine that I ended up living with, he also graduated the same year I did. And he was going back to nursing school and he couldn't work while he was there. So he was working at some medical facility somewhere, but he left that job. And he was like, okay, I can, he figured out a plasma donating schedule to where, because they only let you do it however many times
3: every other day or something like that.
7: And so he figured out a schedule where he was like, okay, if I go at this exact time on Monday, mm-hmm. I can go again Wednesday, Friday, and Sunday. And he would just rack it up and he would pay his rent with his plasma money. Wow, and then he would do that, version of Uber Eats where it's at grocery stores. I don't know if all of them have it shipped.
3: Yeah.
1: Oh, yeah.
7: Where he would do that, but then his rating dropped below like a 4.5 and they fired him.
1: Oh.
6: Okay.
1: That's not
3: good. I didn't realize you got so much for plasma. You could pay rent with, I mean, granted, you had to do it, what, 20 times a month?
1: Pretty big.
7: He had to do it a lot.
1: Tommy's a plasma giver, aren't you, Tommy?
10: Have
1: been?
10: Yeah, I did it for a super long time. I've got 2 holes in both arms from the scar.
1: Jeez. And you did it to have spending money in college?
10: Oh, yeah. That was the only way I would do it. I would make about $450 a month doing that, which was pretty good, honestly. Good. And I could do it twice a week, and then they have deals. So I'd usually get about 110 or just under 100 a week. And that's what I used to buy my groceries and my gas. And when I'd run out of gas in one car, my gas station was across the street from plasma. So when I was getting real ballsy, I would just be like, all right, time to go fill up. But yeah, you could only do it 2 times a week. And I had that down to a T. Yeah. Yeah. That helped me out a lot. So thanks, blood. I call that my blood money.
3: Thanks, blood.
1: Thanks, mm-hmm. blood.
6: Yeah.
1: Oh, you're my hero. More on the way. It is the Free Beer and Hot Wing Show.
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11: Morning fog may be dense north of the Fox Cities. We'll break out into some sunshine. Hot and humid, a high of 87 with the heat index in the 90s this afternoon. Tonight, muggy with a low of 67. Scattered thunderstorms, especially after midnight. Early thunder, then clearing tomorrow. Not as hot, a high of 81. From the WBY First Alert Weather Center, I'm meteorologist Steve Balon.
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God, I almost did not just make it in the studio because I got caught up in the hallway talking about the glitter conspiracy. Have you heard about this? It's Razor 947-1047. Hey, I'm Reed. There's a conspiracy about glitter. Yeah, glitter. And it actually runs pretty deep. I probably shouldn't even be talking about this. In fact, I don't really have time to right now. I will talk about it in like 20 minutes. The glitter conspiracy. If you want to get a head start, go to TikTok, type in glitter conspiracy, and it runs deep. It has ties to the nuclear bomb and may or may not have something to do with dead people. Glitter conspiracy. It's crazy.

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13: Morning fog may be dense north of the Fox Cities. We'll break out into some sunshine sunshine, hot and humid, a high of 87 with the heat index in the 90s this afternoon. Tonight, muggy with a low of 67, scattered thunderstorms, especially after midnight. Early thunder, then clearing tomorrow, not as hot, a high of 81. From the WBY First Air Weather Center, I'm meteorologist Steve Balon.
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Okay, so glitter conspiracy. Did you go down this rabbit hole yet? If you heard me talking about it, I was almost late to work because I got caught up in a conversation about the glitter conspiracy. I will try to make it brief for you next. I just want to set you up real quick. So you can get that head start if you go to TikTok and type glitter conspiracy. Yeah, that glitter. The makeup glitter, the arts and crafts glitter, the paint glitter, that glitter. It connected to the atomic bomb, maybe the military, maybe dead people. It's very secretive, and I will explain, but there is a big conspiracy. I'm going to blow the lid right off this thing. If I end up dead, well, I did it for you. So the glitter conspiracy, I'll tell you everything I know.

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0: I may wind up dead for telling you this, but there is a big glitter conspiracy. Yes, that glitter. Arts and crafts, makeup, clothing, that glitter. Okay, here we go. I'm going to make this real quick, so hopefully you're paying attention. The biggest glitter manufacturers are both in New Jersey. And they are almost 100% top secret on how they make it and who's buying it. Real quick, there was a glitter shortage or something in like 2018. And then a reporter for, I think it was the New York Times, decided to do a story on glitter, why there's a shortage. So she went to the company GlitterX and asked for a tour. They said, absolutely not. And that this reporter was not even allowed to be in a room next to where the glitter was being made. Just so she couldn't hear anything. So she kind of was at a dead end there. So she found an old manager of this glitter company and got him to sit down to an interview, which was basically pointless because he didn't say anything. All of her questions were basically stonewalled. She asked this old manager of the glitter company what the biggest industry they sell to is, like what kind of business. And he said, can't tell you. So then she asked who the biggest customer was. And again, he said, I cannot tell you, but you'd never guess who it is. Leave it at that. That's weird. She asked why. And she said that the customer doesn't want anyone to know there's glitter in it. And if you looked at it, you wouldn't be able to tell what it was. I'm sorry, what? Then why are we buying glitter if you're putting it in something that you wouldn't even be able to tell has glitter in it? So the question is, who is secretly buying this massive amount of glitter and why don't they want us to know? So then they looked into it a little bit, and apparently the inventor of glitter was a man who worked on the Manhattan Project, which made the first atomic bombs. So that dude's son, the inventor of glitter's son, said that the military was a big buyer of this stuff. And it was for like batteries that are super powerful that we don't even know about, weather manipulation, stuff like that. Then some people took it a little deeper and put it under a microscope. They put glitter under a microscope and determined that glitter looks exactly like cremated human remains. What? I don't know what's happening here, but the glitter companies are being very secretive. Also, you ever notice we don't really have a lot of new cemeteries pop up lately? Like, they're all just old ones. No new ones around. I don't know. I don't know if that's it, but something's up. Something's up.
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We got the old school lunch in a couple minutes, so hit me up with your request. 920-281-0947. I'll try to get it out for you. We'll get that list going and hit up the old school lunch in just a few.

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2: Here we go. It's the old school lunch. That means we throw it back a little bit and you tell me what to play. Simple as that. 920-281-0947. Hey, I'm Reed, and I want to know what throwback you want. So, got some Godsmack in there. Take a look. Edema. Always like some Edema. Keep them coming, though. We'll get them on just a little bit. It's Green Day kicking us off today with Holiday on the Old School Lunch.

Razor 94.7, 104.7. It's the old school lunch. That was Godsmack. And I always wished Edema got a little more flowers. Like, I thought they could have had more longevity. I'm not quite sure what happened, if it was internal or not. But they put on a great live show. They put out a good album. And they're actually back doing more stuff. So, hopefully it's good. Edema giving in the old school lunch.

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8: Another hot and humid day expected for northeastern Wisconsin. Temperatures near 90 degrees, and that heat index climbing back into the mid-90s. Overnight, showers and thunderstorms are expected. A few could become strong to severe, so make sure you have a way to get those weather warnings. From WBY's First Alert Weather Center, I'm meteorologist Colleen Melberg.
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So time is like weird because 10 years ago would have been 2016, right? But 8 years ago would have been 2018. And that seems a lot closer than 2016. Does that make sense to anyone but my brain right now? 2018 doesn't seem that long ago, but 2016 seems forever ago. Maybe I'm just mental. Both could be true. I don't know.

out with some new stuff. They said they're super proud of it, and I can't wait to hear it. It's the Old School Lunch on Razor 94.7, 104.7. These guys also putting out some new stuff, working in the form of EPs now. As they say, it takes them forever to write new music because they ain't young and they can't churn out stuff every week. Nor do they want to, I don't think. I don't blame them either. It's Theory of a Dead Man, Low Life on Razor.

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aren't you like not supposed to post photos of your kids and like the schools they go to and their teachers' names and stuff on Facebook? Isn't that what you, like that's the smart thing to do, right? Because you never know, and people are weird, and there's bad people out there. I don't know. It's Razor 94.7, 104.7. Hey, I'm Reed, and I'm seeing a lot of it, though. I'm seeing a lot of those chalkboard pictures with your kids saying what their interests are, where they go to school, what grade they're in, who their teacher is. And I'm like, I don't know. But maybe I'm only seeing them because they're like close friends of mine or coworkers or something, and I'm not like a bad person. But if like everybody can see that, that's probably not good, right? Like if I ever have a kid, like I will probably like Michael Jackson them. That sounds weird. Like not like put like blankets over their head and dangle them over buildings or anything else. Weirdos.

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aren't you like not supposed to post photos of your kids and like the schools they go to and their teachers' names and stuff on Facebook? Isn't that what you, like that's the smart thing to do, right? Because you never know, and people are weird, and there's bad people out there. I don't know. It's Razor 94.7, 104.7. Hey, I'm Reed, and I'm seeing a lot of it, though. I'm seeing a lot of those chalkboard pictures with your kids saying what their interests are, where they go to school, what grade they're in, who their teacher is. And I'm like, I don't know. But maybe I'm only seeing them because they're like close friends of mine or coworkers or something, and I'm not like a bad person. But if like everybody can see that, that's probably not good, right? Like if I ever have a kid, like I will probably like Michael Jackson them. That sounds weird. Like not like put like blankets over their head and dangle them over buildings or anything else, weirdos.

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Hey, I'm Reed. And apparently, if you screenshot things in the hopes to remember it later, you will not. Apparently, it makes you remember it less somehow, some way. It's science. I don't know. But researchers at the Binghamton University, they ran a bunch of experiments, found out that people were worse at remembering images they screenshotted compared to ones they just looked at. That doesn't even seem possible. I don't remember crap. I need to screenshot it if I want any chance of remembering it. But they say it's part of what's called the photo-taking impairment effect, which I guess says using your phone disengages you from what you're doing, and that makes it harder to remember. Listen, if I have a screenshot, I don't need to remember it. I don't need to remember phone numbers either because my phone remembers. You see what I'm saying? If I have a screenshot, I will always have it there to recall. Just like phone numbers. I don't need to remember your phone number. My phone does that for me. So, you know what? I don't even care. This study is stupid.

0: 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Who busts the bracket? And which school will have the last mascot standing? The High School Mascot Bracket Challenge. 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
16: Another hot and humid day expected for northeastern Wisconsin. Temperatures near 90 degrees and that heat index climbing back into the mid-90s. Overnight, showers and thunderstorms are expected. A few could become strong to severe, so make sure you have a way to get those weather warnings. From WBY's First Alert Weather Center, I'm meteorologist Colleen Melberg.
0: Racer 947-1047 gets its weather from WBAY First Alert Weather. Brand spankin' rock. Here we go! Now. On Racer 947-1047.
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I guess you could say we got a little trick up our sleeves this Halloween. It's Razor 94.7, 104.7, and we teamed up with Epitaph Records and sending you to Hollywood to see My Chemical Romance and Thrice Halloween night. It's a trip out to California, airfare, hotel, tickets to the show. All you got to do is hit the website to get entered, razorwisconsin.com. I've

dude, the pollen in the air is ridiculous right now. 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I'm allergic to pollen technically, but it usually never bothers me. Right now, bothering me a little bit. But it's also 100 degrees and feels like 120 degrees. So hopefully you're able to stay cool today because that air is so thick, you could probably literally cut it with a knife. Not great.

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It's going to do it for me, Reed. I am out of here. I believe Decker is out. I believe Pete is in. So if that's the case, that's what's happening. I don't know nothing. So, all right. Enjoy the rest of your day. I'll be back tomorrow.

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I'm Pete Burns with you on this Tuesday afternoon. I'm in for Decker for the next few days. He had to go to parts unknown, so Decker will be back and he can fill you in on all things in Decker's world. 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
12: Another hot and humid day expected for Northeastern Wisconsin. Temperatures near 90 degrees. temperatures and that heat index climbing back into the mid-90s. Overnight, showers and thunderstorms are expected. A few could become strong to severe, so make sure you have a way to get those weather warnings. From WBY's First Alert Weather Center, I'm meteorologist Colleen Melberg.
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I'm Pete Burns, and we have round three of the high school mascot bracket challenge going on. It started out with 32 teams, mascot versus mascot, for the chance to win $5,000. The Razor teaming up with Prospera Credit Union and Wish Lane Aesthetics for this high school mascot bracket challenge. And we are down to the Elite Eight. And round three is brought to you by Regional Safe Routes to School. Now, the matchups we have left that you get to vote in: Winnie County Wolves against the Kaukauna Galloping Ghost, Shaacton Chiefs versus the Reedsville Panthers, New London Bulldogs versus the Little Chute Mustangs, and Appleton East Patriots versus Menasha Blue Jays. 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
2: This Razor three-way goes out to Dozer. Yeah, Dozer checking in. It's been a while. He wanted to hear three from Slipknot. He said it's hot, it's sweaty. He wants a big sweaty mosh pit. And Slipknot's the way to get that done. Starting it off, Wait and Bleed, Slipknot on the Razor three-way.

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20: Another hot and humid day expected for northeastern Wisconsin. Temperatures near 90 degrees and that heat index climbing back into the mid-90s. Overnight, showers and thunderstorms are expected. A few could become strong to severe, so make sure you have a way to get those weather warnings. From WBY's First Alert Weather Center, I'm meteorologist Colleen Melberg.
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I am Pete Burns. I am in for Decker. And even though it doesn't feel like it outside, Halloween is coming up. Yeah, maybe it feels like Halloween as in you're in the pits of hell and makes you think of scary, spooky devil type stuff with Halloween. But yeah, Halloween, my favorite time of year. And we got something cool lined up for you here at the Razor where you can skip the tricks and treat yourself. Now, Razor 94.7, 104.7, we're hooking up with Epitaph Records to send you to Hollywood to see My Chemical Romance and Thrice Halloween Night. This trip includes airfare, hotel, and tickets to the show. 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

Bad Omens, Dying to Love, Razor 94.7, 104.7. I'm Pete Burns, and everyone knows who Beavis and Butthead is. And those of you who, you know, pay a little closer attention know that a guy named Mike Judge was the one who created Beavis and Butthead. But did you know he never owned the characters? So 35 plus years ago, MTV commissioned the series Beavis and Butthead after the shorts of Beavis and Butthead aired on a different show. And, you know, they said, all right, we're going to do this. MTV kept the intellectual property, and then which passed to Viacom and then to Paramount. Well, there is a law, a 1976 copyright provision that lets creators reclaim what they signed away after 35 years, and Mike Judge is doing that. He is going to claim his rights to the characters that he created, Beavis and Butthead. He should get them back sometime in like 2027, 2028, and then after that, you know, Mike Judge is free to do what he wants with Beavis and Butthead, where as far as marketing and, you know, wherever they're going to be shown. So a very cool day for Mike Judge. He's going to make some bank.

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That is Bill Murray featuring a day to remember, always let you down. That is getting you pumped for the pit. Bill Murray going to be in Milwaukee on Tuesday, September 15th. 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

Laser 94.7, 104.7, the cutting edge of rock. That is Moon Fever with the Bury Me. I'm Pete Burns. Now, it's that time of day where you're kind of getting a little bit of cravings going, a little bit of hunger. And I got something that is awesome. Taco Bell has a new dessert. And for those of you who missed the Choco Taco, it's very similar to that. It's a churro ice cream taco that came out today, so you should be able to find it at your Taco Bell. $3.99 get you this churro ice cream taco. It has a crispy waffle cone shell and filled with churro ice cream, and then topped with puff rice and dark chocolate flavored coating. Can you tell I'm hungry? Yeah, I might have to stop, see if I can get one of those churro ice cream tacos from Taco Bell after work. That sounds awesome. Avatar right now on the Razor, Crying Fire.

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Freak on a Leash, Razor 94.7, 104.7. I'm Pete Burns. We'll do a quick run through of Razor sports, namely the Milwaukee Brewers. And to be honest, not much to talk about from that game last night, unless you were a Cubs fan. And gosh, that's horrible sounding. But Brewers, they got whooped yesterday. First inning, they're already on their butts, down 4-0. Cubs just came out the gates and hitting. Game ended up being 17-3 Cubs. Cubs hit 9 home runs, which is like tying their team record, I believe. Yeah, 9 home runs in one game. Brewer pitching not on point yesterday. Tonight, though, they're back in action against the Cubs. 6:40 game time at Wrigley. Kyle Harrison on the mound for the Brewers, squaring up against Clay Holmes from the Cubs. And hopefully there's different results tonight. Gotta be. Can't get whooped like that again. Foo Fighters right now. Window. 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
14: Another hot and humid day expected for northeastern Wisconsin. Temperatures near 90 degrees and that heat index climbing back into the mid-90s. Overnight, showers and thunderstorms are expected. A few could become strong to severe, so make sure you have a way to get those weather warnings. From WBY's First Alert Weather Center, I'm meteorologist Colleen Melberg.
0: 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New rock for Northeast Wisconsin.
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I'm Pete Burns, and Razor 94.7 104.7, we've teamed up with Prospera Credit Union and Wish Lane Aesthetics for the high school mascot bracket challenge. Now, we started out 32 teams, mascot versus mascot, for the chance to win $5,000. Round three going on right now. You got just a little bit of time to get your votes in. It's being brought to you by Regional Safe Routes to School. Winnie County Wolves squaring up against the Kakana Galloping Ghost. Shockton Chiefs versus Reedsville Panthers. New London Bulldogs versus Little Chute Mustangs. And Appleton East Patriots versus Menasha Blue Jays. Yes, we are in the Elite Eight. After this, Final Four. So we're getting down there. High School Mascot Bracket Challenge. 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
14: Clouds increase for the late evening with strong thunderstorms possible overnight and into Wednesday morning, perhaps continuing through the morning commute with heavy rainfall possible. Temperatures stay warm tonight because of the high humidity, lows in the upper 60s to low 70s. We'll see a high on Wednesday in the lower half of the 80s with the humidity continuing. From the WBUY First Alert Weather Center, I'm meteorologist David Ernst.
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That's Blind. Hey, Korn, how about some new music? Not even going to say asking for a friend, asking for myself. Loud Ride continues. Here's the latest from the band From Ashes to New, Die For You. 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

Linkin Park, Bleed It Out on Razor 94.7 Loud Ride. Coming up, we will have Indecent Exposure checking out brand new music tonight from the band Sons of Silver. But first, it's Evanescence, Tell Me When You Had Enough, Razor.

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Autumn Kings on Razor 94.7, 104.7. I'm Pete Burns. I'm going to get out of here for a little bit. Go enjoy some nice, hot, sweltering weather. You got to enjoy it while it's here. It's not going to last very long. I'll be back in tonight at midnight for the Midnight Mosh Pit. It's 30 minutes of commercial-free metal, something we do nightly here in the Razor. So tonight, we'll get heavy at midnight. I leave you right now with Motionless in White featuring Skylar Gray, R.I.P. Razor.

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0: 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Appleton. 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